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0: Y'all know who about to win. Cristiano Ronaldo, Portugal. Portugal versus Argentina. Ronaldo versus Messi. In the last stage, Ronaldo scores a free kick, and that's game, 3-2. GG start out, rest of the countries, man. Brazil, you might win. Mexico, you're not winning. Switzerland, you have a chance. France, you might got a chance. England, you have a chance. Germany, might got a chance. USA, I don't know. But hey, let's get it, man. It's that World Cup time, man. We out!
1: Kwa majina naitwa Masanja Saguda, mtandao wa Yasi kiukweli umekuja kuwa mkombozi huku kwetu. 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